0: Bruno Mars here on the Joel Creasy Show, and I am joined in studio by two of my absolute favourite actresses who I saw on stage last night, and you have to get a ticket, bite, scratch and claw, to see them in Losing Face by the Melbourne Theatre Company, Southbank Theatre, Christy Whelan-Brown and Genevieve Morris. 10 out of 10, no notes, standing
1: no
0: ovation.
1: Notes. I was going to ask you for notes.
0: Yeah, you'd love that.
2: It's a bit
0: before.
2: Late in the game for a note.
0: And the audience loved it. Yeah. They ate it up.
2: Last night was really fun, actually, because we were all dead tired last night. And as soon as we came out, the audience were...
1: They on brought, board.
2: Yeah, and it just got us through. And knowing you were there, Celebrity Joel Creasy.
0: Oh, please.
1: I could hear Celebrity Joel Creasy laughing. And that gave me joy.
0: Oh, really?
1: Oh,
2: it made
1: time.
2: Me feel like if I got a laugh out of Joel, I was like, oh.
1: Happy times.
0: Oh, that's so nice. Because I sometimes feel like maybe my laugh's irritating.
1: Oh,
0: or...
1: it's honey to my ears.
0: Oh, yay. Because I also feel like in any show, I'm a bit like the team captain. Like, come on, guys.
1: Right.
0: We've got to give them because they'll give us more.
1: Yes. So you know that.
2: Yeah.
0: It's the most incredible class. And then Madeline Sammy, Michaela Bannis and Will King, who's so great.
2: Yeah, yes. So great.
1: They are an amazing performer.
0: The whole show is just so funny. And it's so... current. It's about kind of like the beauty. You go to a day spa, essentially, or like a day spa retreat that kind of goes awry.
2: Yeah.
0: You can probably explain it better.
1: More than they bargained for.
0: Yeah. Mm. Have you ever been to one of those sort of retreats?
1: Yeah, well, clearly

0: you're listening to the Chrissy Swan Show on Nova. I don't know about you, but it feels like a bum baggy sort of day.
1: Chrissy's Quizzy.

ordinary. Oh, you're laying me down to a dead and buried on the edge of your knife, staying.

0: 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This is Ricky Lee and Tim. But now let's open up the Proud Parent Hotline.
1: I have to praise you like I should.
0: Praise your children, parents. This is the Proud Parents Hotline on 132410. What have your kids done recently or in the past? I just want to give them a little shout out. 132410, because I reckon there's a Central Coast family that's very proud of their young son.
2: Okay.
0: Because most kids, and I'm speaking from experience here, want to be Spider-Man when they're young. They just do.
2: Okay.
0: They really
2: What is it about Spider-Man that, like, you know, that's better than Batman and Superman? What is it about Spider-Man? Is it the movies?
0: Definitely, I think the movies. It's also a bit cooler. Like, I bought that. I bought web shooters, like proper
2: no,
0: web shooters
2: didn't.
0: Off the internet.
2: Did you
0: Not
2: actually?
0: For me, but. You know, but this 12-year-old Kaiden from the Central Coast, he noticed a puppy, a stranded puppy.
2: Yeah.
0: Right? I don't know where. How we have the video here. Look at that.
2: Oh, my goodness.
0: So
2: he scaled
0: he's
2: a
0: 12,
2: building?
0: His name's Kaiden from the Central Coast, and he scaled a high-rise apartment building to rescue his neighbour's dog. The dog was panicked on the ledge.
2: Oh, my goodness.
0: After escaping through a little gap in the balcony, and then Kaiden, who's 12, placed the dog safely back into the Central Coast. He noticed a puppy, a stranded puppy.
2: Yeah.
0: Right? I don't know where. How we have the video here. Look at that.
2: Oh, my goodness.
0: So
2: he scaled
0: he's
2: a
0: 12,
2: building?
0: His name's Kaiden from the Central Coast, and he scaled a high-rise apartment building to rescue.

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0: Alex Warren, Fever Dream, Morning Melbourne, just gone 16 past 8. It is Jason, Lauren and Clint. We're on the air thanks to Shell Ready Express. You know when you forget you got something on and then you're like, oh, it's tonight.
1: Now
0: oh,
1: that can go one boy. Of two ways. It can either be like, oh my God, how good, it's tonight, or oh God, is that tonight?
0: Which is normally me.
1: Yeah.
0: In well, this there, case, I'm excited.
2: Well, there okay. was, just quickly, there was that time when I was sitting at home in my tracky dacks on the couch and I was like, oh, I'm meant to be home.
0: 16 past 8. It is Jason, Lauren and Clint. We're on the air thanks to Shell Ready Express. You know when you forget you got something on and then you're like, oh, it's tonight.
1: Now
0: oh,
1: that can go one boy. Of two ways. It can either be like, oh my God, how good, it's tonight, or oh God, is that tonight?
0: Which is normal.